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0: prices of oil right now is you can look at, you can search on the internet for what the oil prices are doing today. I pulled up two stories that were published within 20 minutes of each other, and each one of those stories had an opposite headline.
1: Yeah, it was CNBC had one and Bloomberg had the other.
0: And they were both like, oil's going up, oil's coming down. Both of them, within minutes, posted these stories. So it's really hard to figure out what's going on when the news doesn't even know what's going on. So if you really want to see, you got to look at actual oil prices from the spot prices in the market. That'll tell you what the truth is. But as far as what's going on overseas, who knows? I mean, every day it's a different story. So the best way to protect your business or your farm or your family from the craziness around the world with oil prices going up and down and prices of gas all over the board, use more propane. Propane is a domestically produced product. There's tons of propane in the country.
1: We are the epicenter of propane in the United States.
0: It's stable. It's been so stable through all of this conflict in Iran, whatever you call it. It has been the stable. It's propane's been stable. There's been no spikes. There's been no shortages. There's no been, because we make it right here, and we have tons of it. We have way more than we consume. So that is a kind of a great example of how propane can help in your life.
1: This is The State of Energy, along with Tom Clark, Executive Director of Rocky Mountain Propane Association and the Colorado Propane Gas Association. That guy's Tom Clark. He's do we not need to talk about New Mexico as well or no?
0: I also manage the New Mexico Association, yeah.
1: Yeah, okay, well, so that's going to get even longer. Hi, I'm Rand. Go to thestateofenergy.com. Now, Tom, you've got a propane vehicle. Why don't more engines and more why don't we have more propane vehicles on the road?
0: It's a great question. We just talked about gas. We just talked about oil. The prices of gas is not coming down. It's not going to come back to the first of the year when we reported $2.17 a gallon.
1: Mm-hmm.
0: You're not going to see that. Let's be real. The propane prices are low. Gasoline prices are high. Now is the greatest time to get your fleet switched over to propane, and you're going to save a bunch of money. The part of the problem why propane's kind of been pushed to the side is the huge push with government subsidies for electric, and so that's kind of been the focus. But now that electric, the heavy duty side of electric really didn't play out the way that they were hoping for. Electric cars are great for the small vehicles. I own a Tesla. It's great for cruising around town, not going very far, not having a heavy load to pull or a heavy truck. Propane has a great role in that medium duty and heavy duty transportation delivery vehicles. You do have a little bit of less, there's a little bit of energy loss compared to gasoline or diesel, but it's not as much as you would think or as much as some of the numbers appear to be when people are competing against propane. In my personal truck, I get almost identical gas mileage when I'm running on gasoline or propane. The truck that I have will run on both fuels, so I can go a long distance on propane. If I run out and there's no place to fill up, I can switch it to gas and I can carry on with my day. For a delivery truck, that would make great sense as well. You can come back to base. If you run out of propane during your delivery, you can switch to gas, come to your home base, refuel the propane. Why aren't people using more propane for their vehicles? It gets expensive to convert. So a conversion can be $7,000 to $8,000, and so the time to repay that back can be a little bit longer than some people want to deal with.
1: But the word is, you got some inside information, some secret stuff coming from our friends at PERC.
0: So the Propane Education Research Council is always looking for ways to collect data on how propane is used and the efficiencies of

I was just talking about that worldview, that mentality. Here's another perfect prime example. The Nation, a left-wing rag, has an America 250 issue that they're publishing. And it features on the cover a really sort of weathered, yellowed, disintegrating American flag. 250. It's a special double issue. 250 years in search of a more perfect union. And then they advertise the murderer's row of wrong and bad that have written essays contributing to this left-wing vision of America at 250 years old. A handful of them includes, let's see, Pramila Jayapal on immigration. So that'll be the pro-illegal immigration take. Bernie Sanders on fighting oligarchy, of course. Letitia James on voting rights. I guess setting aside some of her own legal issues herself. How about this one? Zohran Mamdani on patriotism. That'll be an interesting essay. And then the one that might bother me the most, Jane Fonda on epic activism. Jane Fonda, the one who went over during the Vietnam War and fraternized with, posed for photos with the literal enemy during the war. The Viet Cong killing our men in Vietnam. She wore one of their helmets, all smiles, and posed for photos. She's going to offer her wisdom and thoughts on activism in the Nation as they mark America 250 against this backdrop of this sort of dark vision. Tom Bevan pointing out that some of the essays embedded in this issue include pieces such as 250 years of genocide, theft, and displacement. I wonder if that's Zohran Mamdani's essay on patriotism. Another one. The celebration of the nation's birth is a sham. The bald eagle perfectly embodies America's flaws. Alexander Hamilton, the wrong founder. America is due a third reconstruction. Happy birthday, America. From the left. Again, whatever this is, count me on the other side once again.